know what? What? You know what? With all these people here, we just gotta get you singing tonight. Don't you think? I mean, shit. I don't wanna miss this opportunity to see how well you all sing together. Would you like that?

We're particularly happy with the lyrics on that one. 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Thank you very much once again for inviting us. I hope you enjoyed it. We're going to finish off with a song you might know. It's called The Living Daylights. Thank you.

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0: 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One, two, three.
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0: That's everybody on this side, I think. A little louder. One, two, three.

0: Cause I gotta have faith. I gotta have faith. Because I gotta have faith. I gotta have faith, the faith, the faith. Thank you.
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take someone else on the road who is very special too. He's a keyboard player. A very special keyboard player all the way from Braintree from the south of England.

her tonight. In the glow of that diamond duck light, I frighten myself with the thought of my little one's birth.